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4: Partly cloudy tonight and overnight with a low of 10. Mainly sunny tomorrow with a high of 15.
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6: Partly cloudy tonight and overnight with a low of 10. Mainly sunny tomorrow with a high of 15.
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6: Partly cloudy tonight and overnight with a low of 10. Mainly sunny tomorrow with a high of 15.
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9: Partly cloudy tonight and overnight with a low of 10. Mainly sunny tomorrow with a high of 15.
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5: Partly cloudy tonight and overnight with a low of 10. Mainly sunny tomorrow with a high of 15.
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4: Partly cloudy tonight and overnight with a low of 10. Mainly sunny tomorrow with a high of 15.
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8: Partly cloudy tonight and overnight with a low of 10. Mainly sunny tomorrow with a high of 15.
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6: Partly cloudy tonight and overnight with a low of 10. Mainly sunny tomorrow with a high of 15.
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1: Good morning, I'm Richard Coffin. There's no doubt you've seen and heard fighter jets flying overhead. Officials have cut the ribbon to open the International Test Pilot School and International Tactical Training Center in North Bay. CEO Dave Losey says yesterday was a milestone day for them and our region.
2: It's a milestone day for the North Bay community, for Canada. We are opening and establishing a NATO-accredited tactical training facility to support sovereignty and security for NATO, Five Eyes, and Allied Air Arms all around the world, right here in North Bay.
1: Losey says on top of an important defense contract on behalf of the federal government, they have their launch NATO customer, the Belgian Air Force. Just over 20 pilots are currently training locally. Ukrainian President Volodymyr Zelensky toured the facility last week and met with Ukrainian pilots training in North Bay. Along with their now open 21,000 square foot hangar, Losey says they have plans to break ground on a 50,000 square foot facility to grow their capacity and train over 100 fighter pilots. City police have charged a 36-year-old North Bay man after a break and enter at a Birches Road business last Sunday. Police say about $500 worth of property was taken, with a suspect identified through the investigation. An arrest was made without incident on Tuesday. Charges include mischief under $5,000, break and enter, and more. The accused was held in custody pending a bail hearing. The Ontario government's opening applications for a new medical education Learn and Stay grant. Officials say the program will help more than 2,000 medical students studying to become family doctors and practice in the province. Backed by $220 million, the grant will cover the undergraduate medical school tuition, books, and other direct education costs if postgraduate medical students commit to working as family doctors anywhere in Ontario for at least 5 years after graduation. The province says based on average attachment rates for family doctors, the expanded program could help up to 2 million people become or remain attached to primary care. Tomorrow is Goods Exchange Day in North Bay. The city says the event, which takes place twice a year, is an opportunity to keep usable household items out of the landfill by passing them along to someone who can use them. Residents can put usable, unwanted items at the curb of their residence for others to take, or browse their neighborhood for items they can put to use. Furniture, small appliances, books, toys, sporting equipment, kitchenware, and other household items in good condition are among the items typically exchanged. Officials say items should be placed to the curb after 8 tomorrow morning, and any remaining items must be removed by 6 in the evening. And One Kids Place is hosting its annual Meet a Machine and Stuck on a Truck events on McEwen Avenue tomorrow. From 11 to 1, kids, families, and others can get up close to a wide variety of vehicles, machines, and equipment. They can climb aboard, explore, and learn about vehicles from local businesses, emergency services, and community organizations. Meantime, Stuck on a Truck is a community fundraiser where people collect pledges to support children, youth, and families with special needs. It takes place from 11 to noon tomorrow.
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4: 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The Bills won 41-31, opening up the new stadium there. They beat the Detroit Lions. It's the Jays and Rangers tonight at 8. The Jays are a couple games back for that wild card spot. North Bay Battalion open their regular season tonight against the Barry Colts at 7 o'clock at the Gardens. Voodoo start their regular season tomorrow night out at the Sportsplex, 7 o'clock, Blind River's in town. NDA High School Football, it's the West Ferris Trojans, Chippewa Ravens at 1:30, Algonquin and Scholard at 8:30. In junior football, it's the Bears and Barons at 3 and the Trojans and Ravens at 4.
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4: Sunny but cool today, 16 for the high. Overnight tonight, 4, and then tomorrow, sunny and a high of 17. At 6:05, it's 11.
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0: 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Wake up with Monahan in the morning.
1: Well, hi there. It is 10 after 6. It's Friday, September the 18th. It's Mike here. Almost, we're making our way to the weekend. Goods exchange day. That kind of crept up on me. I didn't realize that was until yesterday that that's happening tomorrow. That was one of our news stories with Richie. I know that there's a lot going on this weekend. Nipissing University is having their homecoming. Also, West Ferris and the Trojans, they are having, they're celebrating 55 years as a high school, so having a 55th anniversary party. Shout out to Kevin and everybody who's been involved in putting it together. But it kicks off today, 1:30 down at West Ferris High School. The football game at 1:30 is the official kickoff to the reunion. Of course, the Battalion kickoff their season tonight, 7 o'clock. And on the show today, we are going to talk about being scammed. So a young lady that worked here, you may remember, about 10 years ago. Her name, Carly Bodruck, and she's now online. She does written a book called Plant You and does all sorts of great work online. At any rate, though, she's published a book and done all this stuff. She's doing so well. Somebody published a book and put her name on it and is selling it. Now, it's a kid's book, but it still does her recipes and stuff like this. So she was on Facebook yesterday saying, hey, I'm getting scammed here. There's this book. Don't buy it. It's not by me. But it says, has her name right on it. Carly Bodruck. Anyway, today it's stories of being scammed. How are you scammed? And listen, smart people are getting scammed every single day. So if we share the stories, we might prevent others. All right, 705-475-9915. Call me, text me. Okay, 612.
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0: It's Tom Cochran, Life's a Highway, 106.3 Jet FM. It's Monahan of the morning here, 17 minutes after 6. Battalion kickoff the regular season. We do have our season tickets for this year. We don't have tickets for this game, but starting next week, we will be giving away some North Bay Battalion tickets. All right. Tonight, you're going to have to buy them. Game time is 7 o'clock. Head to battalionhockey.com, and you can buy your tickets right online.
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0: Mornings with Mike Monahan. Summer may be winding down, but you're not. The trails are still there. 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
1: Sunny, but cooler. Yeah, like 16 the high today. Overnight tonight, like 4. So today's sunny and 16. Tomorrow's sunny and 17. So, all right. So if the wind keeps down, we'll be okay. All right. 6:24. It is 12 in downtown North Bay.
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1: Good morning, I'm Richard Coffin. The International Test Pilot School and International Tactical Training Center in North Bay is now officially open. Dignitaries cut the ribbon on the 21,000-square-foot hangar yesterday. CEO Dave Losey says it's a milestone for them and North Bay as they open and establish the NATO-accredited tactical training facility. He says they're supporting sovereignty and security for NATO, Five Eyes, and allied air arms all over the world right here in North Bay. And this is just the beginning.
2: We have plans to break ground on a 50,000-square-foot facility to support allied fighter pilot training. We currently want to grow our capacity to have over 100 fighter pilots from all of our allies training in the skies over Canada.
1: Just over 20 pilots are currently training locally, including those with the Belgian Air Force. Ukrainian President Volodymyr Zelensky toured the facility last week and met with Ukrainian pilots training in North Bay. City police have charged a 36-year-old North Bay man after a break and enter at a Birches Road business last Sunday. Police say about $500 worth of property was taken with a suspect identified through the investigation. An arrest was made without incident on Tuesday. Charges include mischief under $5,000, break and enter, and more. The accused was held in custody pending a bail hearing. The Ontario government's opening applications for a new medical education Learn and Stay grant. Officials say the program will help more than 2,000 medical students studying to become family doctors and practice in the province. Backed by $220 million, the grant will cover the undergraduate medical school tuition, books, and other direct education costs. If postgraduate medical students commit to working as family doctors anywhere in Ontario for at least 5 years after graduation, the province says based on average attachment rates for family doctors, the expanded program could help up to 2 million people become or remain attached to primary care. Tomorrow is Goods Exchange Day in North Bay. The city says the event, which takes place twice a year, is an opportunity to keep usable household items out of the landfill by passing them along to someone who can use them. Residents can put usable, unwanted items at the curb of their residence for others to take or browse their neighborhood for items they can put to use. Furniture, small appliances, books, toys, sporting equipment, kitchenware, and other household items in good condition are among the items typically exchanged. Officials say items should be placed to the curb after 8 tomorrow morning, and any remaining items must be removed by 6 in the evening. And two fundraising run walk events are taking place in the city on Sunday. North Bay's annual Terry Fox Run is raising funds to advance cancer research. It takes place near the Rotary Pavilion at the North Bay Waterfront from 8:30 until noon on Sunday. Registration can be done online or in person at the event. Meantime, the annual Kidney Walk is also on Sunday, raising funds to help improve the lives of Canadians affected by kidney disease. It takes place at Lee Park and the Kate Pace Way. Registration is at 9, with a walk starting at 10.
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3: 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It is the Jays and Rangers tonight at 8. Jays are two games back of a wild card spot. Battalion open their regular season tonight against Barrie, 7 o'clock. 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The Voodoo start their regular season tomorrow night at the Sportsplex against Blind River. That game's at 7. NDA High School football, it's West Ferris and Chippewa at 1:30 today. Algonquin and Scollard at 8:30 tonight under the lights at O'Michelle Field. 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
3: Sunny and a high today of 16. Overnight tonight, 4. And then tomorrow, sunny and a high of 17. At 6:35, it's 9.
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1: And hi there. It is 6:42. It's Mike. On the show today, we're going to be talking about getting scammed. If you've been scammed, you're not alone. So the Canadian Anti-Fraud Center, is it anti-fraud or anti-fraud? I think anti-fraud. The Canadian Anti-Fraud Center says Canadians reported about $351 million in fraud losses in the first 6 months of 2026. Scammers, they're good. They know when we're vulnerable. They know when we're distracted. Some of the scammers, so Carly Beaudrug, who used to be my co-host here about 10 years ago, she started her own business. It's called Plant You. It is, online. She does recipes. And somebody, she's published a book, like a New York Times bestseller. She's the real deal. Somebody published a book with her name on it, and they're selling it online. 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
9: Sunny and a high today of 16. It is 8 right now.
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1: Good morning, I'm Richard Coffin. There's no doubt you've seen and heard fighter jets flying overhead. Officials have cut the ribbon to open the International Test Pilot School and International Tactical Training Center in North Bay. CEO Dave Losey says yesterday was a milestone day for them and our region.
2: It's a milestone day for the North Bay community, for Canada. We are opening and establishing a NATO-accredited tactical training facility to support sovereignty and security for NATO, Five Eyes and Allied Air Arms all around the world, right here in North Bay.
1: Losey says on top of an important defense contract on behalf of the federal government, they have their launch NATO customer, the Belgian Air Force. Just over 20 pilots are currently training locally. Ukrainian President Volodymyr Zelensky toured the facility last week and met with Ukrainian pilots training in North Bay. Along with their now open 21,000 square foot hangar, Losey says they have plans to break ground on a 50,000 square foot facility to grow their capacity and train over 100 fighter pilots. City police have charged a 36-year-old North Bay man after a break and enter at a Birches Road business last Sunday. Police say about $500 worth of property was taken, with a suspect identified through the investigation. An arrest was made without incident on Tuesday. Charges include mischief under $5,000, break and enter, and more. The accused was held in custody pending a bail hearing. The Ontario government's opening applications for a new medical education Learn and Stay grant. Officials say the program will help more than 2,000 medical students studying to become family doctors and practice in the province. Backed by $220 million, the grant will cover the undergraduate medical school tuition, books, and other direct education costs if postgraduate medical students commit to working as family doctors anywhere in Ontario for at least 5 years after graduation. The province says based on average attachment rates for family doctors, the expanded program could help up to 2 million people become or remain attached to primary care. Tomorrow is Goods Exchange Day in North Bay. The city says the event, which takes place twice a year, is an opportunity to keep usable household items out of the landfill by passing them along to someone who can use them. Residents can put usable, unwanted items at the curb of their residence for others to take, or browse their neighborhood for items they can put to use. Furniture, small appliances, books, toys, sporting equipment, kitchenware, and other household items in good condition are among the items typically exchanged. Officials say items should be placed to the curb after 8 tomorrow morning, and any remaining items must be removed by 6 in the evening. And One Kids Place is hosting its annual Meet a Machine and Stuck on a Truck events on McEwen Avenue tomorrow. From 11 to 1, kids, families, and others can get up close to a wide variety of vehicles, machines, and equipment. They can climb aboard, explore, and learn about vehicles from local businesses, emergency services, and community organizations. Meantime, Stuck on a Truck is a community fundraiser where people collect pledges to support children, youth, and families with special needs. It takes place from 11 to noon tomorrow.
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3: Well, good morning. 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Jet FM Sports NFL. The Bills won 41-31 over Detroit. Jays and Rangers play tonight at 8. Sorry, I'm all choked up here. The Jays are a couple games back for a wild card spot. The Battalion open the regular season tonight against the Barrie Colts. That'll be at 7. The Voodoo start their regular season tomorrow night against Blind River. That game is at 7 o'clock. NDA High School Football, it's West Ferris and Chippewa at 1:30. Algonquin and Scollard at 8:30. That's under the lights at Omichel Field. Junior football, it's the Bears and Barons at 3. The Trojans and the Ravens at 4 o'clock. And university hockey Saturday, the Lakers men play Ottawa at 4. The women play TMU at 7. Both those games at the Gardens.
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3: Sunny and a high today of 16. Overnight tonight, 4. Tomorrow, sunny and a high of 17. At 7:05, it's 9.
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0: Warren Lowrider, 106.3 Jet FM. Good morning, 7:14. It's Monahan here on this Friday. And we're talking today about getting scammed. The first, 6 months of 2026, $351 million. That's what's been scammed in Canada. This is according to the Canadian Anti-Fraud Center. And they're just it just happens nonstop. And there's a couple of different scams out there. One is, you get the call from your bank, and they know your name. They know there's been, say, suspicious activity, so they sound completely professional. And they say, no, we're going to send you a verification code. Just read it back to me. Meanwhile, the text literally says, do not share this code. That's basically your phone saying, Mike, the guy's lying. The banking fraud, from what I could read on the anti-fraud, $28.6 million. One of the things that throws me off with the scammers is they have better customer service than my real bank. This is why I get sucked into it, because they're so nice. I should know that, because if I call my bank, I know that I'm bothering them, and I can hear it in their voice, but not with the scammers. They're nice. That should be the first red flag. All right, 705-475-9915. Call me, text me. Scam stories this morning. Hi.
1: Yeah, you're talking about scams, right?
0: Yes.
1: So the wife got me, I'm a big Eric Clapton fan. My wife got me tickets to see Eric Clapton. We go down to Toronto, and the street artists, like the guys that do charcoal drawings and all that.
0: Yeah.
1: We spent $45 on a charcoal drawing of Eric Clapton. And we're walking downtown Toronto, and my wife's like, can I see that? She sees it, and it's in a clear plastic sheet thing, right? She takes it out, and it turns out it was a photocopy and not a charcoal drawing.
0: Oh, no.
1: Paid $45 for it, so we realized it. We went back there. He had a bunch of people standing around, and I was waiting patiently, and then I walked up, and I whispered in his ear, and I said, nice photocopy. I said, you going to give me my money back? Or am I going to tell everybody what happened? And he says, how much did you pay for it? I said, $55. He gave me $55.
0: You scammed him.
1: I walked
0: away. You scammed the scammer. Oh, I love it. Great story. All right. 17 minutes after 7. 705-475-9915 if you want to get in on this one. Here's Our Lady Peace on Jet.

0: North Bay's Classics, 106.3 Jet FM, 721. It's Mike here. Battalion game tonight, 7 o'clock. There is going to be some T-shirts for sale. I don't know if you heard the story about Madden Larochelle, but he is a young man, wonderful family. He is in a fight against bone cancer, and they are going to be selling T-shirts to raise money tonight. They're $20. Get them at the game. All proceeds go to support Madden's family and his fight against this bone cancer that he's got right now.
1: In my class, there's 33 of us. What's it like? There's not enough of anything. The noise, the packed classroom make it feel overwhelming. And when I really need help, there's not enough to go around. I wish somebody would do something.
2: 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A message from the Elementary Teachers Federation of Ontario.
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0: Feels like it could be a light jacket day. Sunny and a high today of 16. Tonight 4, tomorrow sunny and 17. At 7:24, it is 11.
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1: 7:29. Rich is coming in. We're going to do the news here in about 60 seconds. Just a reminder, there's a lot going on in the city this weekend. If you're out, get ready. Clean, Green, Beautiful North Bay is doing their three-day cleanup. So it's today, tomorrow, Sunday. You're going to see a lot of people just, you know, up cleaning. There is the Goods Exchange Day, which is happening tomorrow. You're going to see a bunch of stuff on the side of the road. Here's just a tip. Anything you like, don't put at the side of the road. If you're mowing your lawn and you think, I hear the phone ring. Bring your lawnmower to your house with you. Don't leave it out in the front lawn. It'll be gone. The next tip, if you see a bunch of folks running around town, West Ferris Trojan, so wearing the green and white, give them a wave and a salute. They're celebrating 55 years of West Ferris High School, and it's happening all weekend. It starts today at 1:30 with that football game. They're having a dinner tonight. They'll be at the high school tomorrow, tours, hanging out, party tomorrow night, and then the Chief Commander on Sunday. If you're in town specifically for the Trojan reunion, welcome back. It's good to see you. All right, here comes Rich.
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2: Good morning, I'm Richard Coffin. The International Test Pilot School and International Tactical Training Center in North Bay is now officially open. Dignitaries cut the ribbon on the 21,000-square-foot hangar yesterday. CEO Dave Losey says it's a milestone for them and North Bay as they open and establish the NATO-accredited tactical training facility. He says they're supporting sovereignty and security for NATO, Five Eyes, and Allied air arms all over the world right here in North Bay. And this is just the beginning.
3: We have plans to break ground on a 50,000-square-foot facility to support Allied fighter pilot training. We currently want to grow our capacity to have over 100 fighter pilots from all of our allies training in the skies over Canada.
2: Just over 20 pilots are currently training locally, including those with the Belgian Air Force. Ukrainian President Volodymyr Zelensky toured the facility last week and met with Ukrainian pilots training in North Bay. City police have charged a 36-year-old North Bay man after a break and enter at a Birches Road business last Sunday. Police say about $500 worth of property was taken, with a suspect identified through the investigation. An arrest was made without incident on Tuesday. Charges include mischief under $5,000, break and enter, and more. The accused was held in custody pending a bail hearing. The Ontario government's opening applications for a new medical education Learn and Stay grant. Officials say the program will help more than 2,000 medical students studying to become family doctors and practice in the province. Backed by $220 million, the grant will cover the undergraduate medical school tuition, books, and other direct education costs if postgraduate medical students commit to working as family doctors anywhere in Ontario for at least 5 years after graduation. The province says, based on average attachment rates for family doctors, the expanded program could help up to 2 million people become or remain attached to primary care. Tomorrow is Goods Exchange Day in North Bay. The city says the event, which takes place twice a year, is an opportunity to keep usable household items out of the landfill by passing them along to someone who can use them. Residents can put usable, unwanted items at the curb of their residence for others to take, or browse their neighborhood for items they can put to use. Furniture, small appliances, books, toys, sporting equipment, kitchenware, and other household items in good condition are among the items typically exchanged. Officials say items should be placed at the curb after 8 tomorrow morning, and any remaining items must be removed by 6 in the evening. And two fundraising run walk events are taking place in the city on Sunday. North Bay's annual Terry Fox Run is raising funds to advance cancer research. It takes place near the Rotary Pavilion at the North Bay Waterfront from 8:30 until noon on Sunday. Registration can be done online or in person at the event. Meantime, the annual Kidney Walk is also on Sunday, raising funds to help improve the lives of Canadians affected by kidney disease. It takes place at Lee Park and the Kate Pace Way. Registration is at 9, with a walk starting at 10.
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1: 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The Bills won 41-31 over the Detroit Lions in their brand new stadium. Let's see here. It's the Jays and Rangers. They play tonight at 8. Jays are 2 games back for a wild card spot. Battalion open their regular season tonight against Barrie at 7. The Voodoo start their regular season tomorrow night against Blind River at 7 out in the Powassan at the Sportsplex. The NDA High School Football, West Ferris Trojans, Chippewa Ravens, 1:30, and then Algonquin and Scollard at 8:30. Junior football, it's the Bears and Barons at 3, Trojans and Ravens at 4. University hockey, Saturday, the Lakers men play Ottawa at 4, the women play TMU at 7.
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1: Sunny, but cooler. Sunny and 16, the high today. Tonight, 4. Tomorrow, sunny and a high of 17. At 7:35, it's 9.
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0: Monahan in the morning here, 106.3 Jet FM, 7:42. We're talking about being scammed today. Not all scammers live in the computer. Some of them have the nerve to actually come on up and ring your doorbell. I know in North Bay, we do have the door-to-door sales thing, but, I mean, they're scammers, so they don't care, right? They don't pay the license. But someone, this happened to me 2 summers ago, and somebody knocked on my door and basically said, you know, noticed my roof from the sidewalk, that there was an issue up there. And I'm like, I come to my house every day. I've never looked at the roof. Then comes the paperwork, the urgency. Of course, we'll need a deposit. I'm standing in my driveway. I went from drinking coffee in my pajamas to financing a roofing company. Anyway, eventually, because the price kept going up, I did say, okay, well, that's enough. All right, give me your story, 705-475-9915. We're sharing stories about either being scammed, almost being scammed, somebody you know was scammed. Hi, Jed.
1: Well, actually, mine is a little bit the opposite. I always wait for those calls from the wannabe Revenue Canada guys. And if I'm having a really bad day, I push number one, you know, and then, oh, yes, we are from the Revenue Canada. Oh, and then if I'm having a bad day, they get it. And let me tell you, it was great because at the beginning, they actually had a number you could call back. And I called the number until they blocked me. Every single person that picked up the phone got told about this.
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1: Anything and everything I could think of that was rude, insulting, and disgusting.
0: Most of that we couldn't play. We apologize. All right. It's 7:44. Stories of being scammed today with Monahan.
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9: Sunny and a high today of 16. Overnight tonight 4, and then tomorrow sunny and a high of 17. At 7:55, it is 9 in downtown North Bay.
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1: Good morning, I'm Richard Coffin. There's no doubt you've seen and heard fighter jets flying overhead. Officials have cut the ribbon to open the International Test Pilot School and International Tactical Training Center in North Bay. CEO Dave Losey says yesterday was a milestone day for them and our region.
2: It's a milestone day for the North Bay community, for Canada. We are opening and establishing a NATO-accredited tactical training facility to support sovereignty and security for NATO, Five Eyes and Allied Air Arms all around the world, right here in North Bay.
1: Losey says on top of an important defense contract on behalf of the federal government, they have their launch NATO customer, the Belgian Air Force. Just over 20 pilots are currently training locally. Ukrainian President Volodymyr Zelensky toured the facility last week and met with Ukrainian pilots training in North Bay. Along with their now open 21,000 square foot hangar, Losey says they have plans to break ground on a 50,000 square foot facility to grow their capacity and train over 100 fighter pilots. City police have charged a 36-year-old North Bay man after a break and enter at a Birches Road business last Sunday. Police say about $500 worth of property was taken, with a suspect identified through the investigation. An arrest was made without incident on Tuesday. Charges include mischief under $5,000, break and enter, and more. The accused was held in custody pending a bail hearing. The Ontario government's opening applications for a new medical education Learn and Stay grant. Officials say the program will help more than 2,000 medical students studying to become family doctors and practice in the province. Backed by $220 million, the grant will cover the undergraduate medical school tuition, books, and other direct education costs if postgraduate medical students commit to working

0: family doctors anywhere in Ontario for at least 5 years after graduation. The province says based on average attachment rates for family doctors, the expanded program could help up to 2 million people become or remain attached to primary care. Tomorrow is Goods Exchange Day in North Bay. The city says the event, which takes place twice a year, is an opportunity to keep usable household items out of the landfill by passing them along to someone who can use them. Residents can put usable, unwanted items at the curb of their residence for others to take or browse their neighborhood for items they can put to use. Furniture, small appliances, books, toys, sporting equipment, kitchenware, and other household items in good condition are among the items typically exchanged. Officials say items should be placed to the curb after 8 tomorrow morning, and any remaining items must be removed by 6 in the evening. And One Kids Place is hosting its annual Meet a Machine and Stuck on a Truck events on McEwen Avenue tomorrow. 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Meantime, Stuck on a Truck is a community fundraiser where people collect pledges to support children, youth, and families with special needs. It takes place from 11 to noon tomorrow.
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3: 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Tonight, it's the Jays and Rangers, 8 o'clock. The Jays are, by the way, 2 games back for a wild card spot right now. North Bay Battalion open their regular season tonight against the Barrie Colts at 7 o'clock. The Voodoo start their regular season tomorrow night against Blind River out in Powassan at the Sportsplex at 7. 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Junior football, it's the Bears and Barons at 3, Trojans and Ravens at 4, and then University Hockey this weekend. 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The women play TMU at 7.
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3: Sunny and a high today of 16, overnight tonight 4, and then tomorrow sunny and a high of 17. At 8:04, it's 9.
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3: Yeah, we're talking about being scammed today. 705-475-9915, if you'd like to share a personal story, maybe somebody else, someone you know, family member. There's so many ways out there right now. This was let's see here. A couple things got me on this. One is I was doing some research. Carly Bodrog used to be my co-host here in the morning. And this is about 10 years ago. And she's gone on to bigger, better, huge things. She's got this company. It's called Plant You. She's written books. You may have seen her on Facebook and stuff like that. Anyway, like New York Times bestseller list. Anyway, she was showing the other day a book that has got her name on it plainly, that's being sold online, but it's not her. It's somebody else. They just stole their name, and it's just happening. How do you stop it? You know, get lawyers and track them down, and anyhow. Facebook Marketplace. It's like the Wild West out there. You see something you like, great price, beautiful pictures. The seller says, I can hold it for you. Can you send me a deposit? You're suddenly transferring $50 to a person named Truck Daddy 69 because he seems trustworthy. You show up at the address. Nobody answers. You're standing beside somebody's house. You're on your phone like, well, this has taken a turn. This is not what I expected. And I'm probably not getting my $50 back. Any sketchy things you've purchased online, 705-475-9915. Call me, text me. Hi, good morning. 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
3: I am good today. How are you doing?
4: Good. It's Rick calling. You talk about scams?
3: Have you been scammed?
4: Oh, I got scammed pretty good by my mother.
3: Oh, my.
4: But when I was about 4 years old, she said that we're going for ice cream, and she actually took me to get my hair cut.
3: Why was getting a haircut such a traumatic event when you were four? And now it's like, it's a treat. All right, it is, it's 8:15. If you want to get in on this one, 705-475-9915. 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

0: Wake Up with Monahan in the Morning. Yeah. 19 minutes after 8, it's homecoming weekend with Nipissing University. There are some soccer games happening tomorrow up at the university. There's hockey games, all part of the homecoming weekend. Men are playing Ottawa at 4, women at 7. Both of those games happen at Memorial Gardens. Shout out to Coach Mike McParland and Darren Turcott. We've got sun, but cooler temperatures on the way. Fall weather details for the weekend coming up. It's 8:19.
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0: So, yeah, we've got some sunny skies, but it is going to be just a little bit cooler over the next little while. So today's high is 16. Tonight, 4. Tomorrow, we have a sunny and a high of 17. 18, a mix of sun and cloud. Oh, try that again. Sunday, 18, with a mix of sun and cloud. Into next week, we see lots of sun, but it never reaches the 20s. It's not fall yet. We're still embracing summer. All right, 8:23, it's 9.
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1: Good morning, I'm Richard Coffin. The International Test Pilot School and International Tactical Training Center in North Bay is now officially open. Dignitaries cut the ribbon on the 21,000-square-foot hangar yesterday. CEO Dave Losey says it's a milestone for them and North Bay as they open and establish the NATO-accredited tactical training facility. He says they're supporting sovereignty and security for NATO, Five Eyes, and allied air arms all over the world right here in North Bay. And this is just the beginning.
2: We have plans to break ground on a 50,000-square-foot facility to support allied fighter pilot training. We currently want to grow our capacity to have over 100 fighter pilots from all of our allies training in the skies over Canada.
1: Just over 20 pilots are currently training locally, including those with the Belgian Air Force. Ukrainian President Volodymyr Zelensky toured the facility last week and met with Ukrainian pilots training in North Bay. City police have charged a 36-year-old North Bay man after a break and enter at a Birches Road business last Sunday. Police say about $500 worth of property was taken with a suspect identified through the investigation. An arrest was made without incident on Tuesday. Charges include mischief under $5,000, break and enter, and more. The accused was held in custody pending a bail hearing. The Ontario government's opening applications for a new medical education Learn and Stay grant. Officials say the program will help more than 2,000 medical students studying to become family doctors and practice in the province. Backed by $220 million, the grant will cover the undergraduate medical school tuition, books, and other direct education costs if postgraduate medical students commit to working as family doctors anywhere in Ontario for at least 5 years after graduation. The province says based on average attachment rates for family doctors, the expanded program could help up to 2 million people become or remain attached to primary care. Tomorrow is Goods Exchange Day in North Bay. The city says the event, which takes place twice a year, is an opportunity to keep usable household items out of the landfill by passing them along to someone who can use them. Residents can put usable, unwanted items at the curb of their residence for others to take, or browse their neighborhood for items they can put to use. Furniture, small appliances, books, toys, sporting equipment, kitchenware, and other household items in good condition are among the items typically exchanged. Officials say items should be placed to the curb after 8 tomorrow morning, and any remaining items must be removed by 6 in the evening. And two fundraising run walk events are taking place in the city on Sunday. North Bay's annual Terry Fox Run is raising funds to advance cancer research. It takes place near the Rotary Pavilion at the North Bay Waterfront from 8:30 until noon on Sunday. Registration can be done online or in person at the event. Meantime, the annual Kidney Walk is also on Sunday, raising funds to help improve the lives of Canadians affected by kidney disease. It takes place at Lee Park and the Kate Pace Way. Registration is at 9 with a walk starting at 10.
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3: 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The Bills won 41-31 over the Detroit Lions. First game in their brand new stadium. It's the Jays and Rangers tonight at 8. The Jays are 2 games back for a wild card spot. North Bay Battalion home opener of the regular season tonight against the Barrie Colts. That starts at 7 at the Gardens. The Voodoos start their regular season tomorrow night against Blind River. Sportsplex at 7. NDA High School football today. It's West Ferris and Chippewa at 1:30. Algonquin and Scollard at 8:30. That's at O'Michelle Field. Junior football, it's the Bears and Barons at 3. Trojans and Ravens at 4. University hockey, it's their homecoming weekend Saturday. The Lakers men play Ottawa at 4. Women play TMU at 7.
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3: Sunny and a high today of 16. Overnight tonight, 4. And then tomorrow, sunny and a high of 17. At 8:34, it's 9.
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1: 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If you'd like to talk about the scam that either got you, almost got you, almost got your neighbor, 705-475-9915. The romance scam. It is, it's one of those things when you watch it and you hear about it, you go, you know, it's fishy from the beginning. But I guess if you're desperate for love, because it moves fast. You know, we're falling in love. Can you send me $4,700? Hold on a second. But people do it, and it's sad. Let's see here. There is information from the Canadian Anti-Fraud Center. Canadians reported about $351 million in fraud losses in the first 6 months of 2026. And scammers, they have figured out that you can be vulnerable, especially when you're distracted. This is funny. This is from earlier. This is our cybersecurity expert. With this tip.
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0: That's Kings of Leon, 106.3 Jet FM, 854. It's Monahan. 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
3: 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By the way, tomorrow, 9 a.m., they'll be open. Weather, sunny and 16 today. Tonight, 4. Tomorrow, sunny and 17. At 8:57, it is 9.
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1: Good morning, I'm Richard Coffin. There's no doubt you've seen and heard fighter jets flying overhead. Officials have cut the ribbon to open the International Test Pilot School and International Tactical Training Center in North Bay. CEO Dave

0: Pelosi says yesterday was a milestone day for them and our region.
1: It's a milestone day for the North Bay community, for Canada. We are opening and establishing a NATO-accredited tactical training facility to support sovereignty and security for NATO, Five Eyes, and Allied Air Arms all around the world, right here in North Bay.
0: Pelosi says on top of an important defense contract on behalf of the federal government, they have their launch NATO customer, the Belgian Air Force. Just over 20 pilots are currently training locally. Ukrainian President Volodymyr Zelensky toured the facility last week and met with Ukrainian pilots training in North Bay. Along with their now open 21,000-square-foot hangar, Pelosi says they have plans to break ground on a 50,000-square-foot facility to grow their capacity and train over 100 fighter pilots. City police have charged a 36-year-old North Bay man after a break and enter at a Birches Road business last Sunday. Police say about $500 worth of property was taken, with a suspect identified through the investigation. An arrest was made without incident on Tuesday. Charges include mischief under $5,000, break and enter, and more. The accused was held in custody pending a bail hearing. The Ontario government's opening applications for a new medical education Learn and Stay grant. Officials say the program will help more than 2,000 medical students studying to become family doctors and practice in the province. Backed by $220 million, the grant will cover the undergraduate medical school tuition, books, and other direct education costs if postgraduate medical students commit to working as family doctors anywhere in Ontario for at least 5 years after graduation. The province says based on average attachment rates for family doctors, the expanded program could help up to 2 million people become or remain attached to primary care. Tomorrow is Goods Exchange Day in North Bay. The city says the event, which takes place twice a year, is an opportunity to keep usable household items out of the landfill by passing them along to someone who can use them. Residents can put usable, unwanted items at the curb of their residence for others to take, or browse their neighborhood for items they can put to use. Furniture, small appliances, books, toys, sporting equipment, kitchenware, and other household items in good condition are among the items typically exchanged. Officials say items should be placed to the curb after 8 tomorrow morning, and any remaining items must be removed by 6 in the evening. And One Kids Place is hosting its annual Meet a Machine and Stuck on a Truck events on McEwen Avenue tomorrow. From 11 to 1, kids, families, and others can get up close to a wide variety of vehicles, machines, and equipment. They can climb aboard, explore, and learn about vehicles from local businesses, emergency services, and community organizations. Meantime, Stuck on a Truck is a community fundraiser where people collect pledges to support children, youth, and families with special needs. It takes place from 11 to noon tomorrow.
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3: 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The Bills won 41-31 over the Detroit Lions. That was their first game in the new stadium. Tonight, the Jays and Rangers, 8 o'clock. The Jays are 2 games back for a wild card spot. North Bay Battalion opened their regular season against the Barrie Colts tonight. That is 7 o'clock. Get your tickets, battalionhockey.com. The Voodoos start their regular season tomorrow night against Blind River at 7 with a brand new coach. The NDA High School football season kicks off today. It's West Ferris and Chippewa at 1:30, Algonquin and Scollard at 8:30, Omichel under the lights. Junior football, it's the Bears and Barons at 3, Trojans and Ravens at 4. And then university hockey. This is the Nipissing's homecoming weekend. Saturday, the Lakers men play Ottawa at 4. The women play TMU at 7.
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3: Sunny and a high today of 16. Overnight tonight, 4. And then tomorrow, sunny and a high of 17. At 9:06, it is 9.
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8: Sunny and a high today of 16. Overnight tonight, 4. And then tomorrow, sunny and a high of 17.
0: Wake up with Monahan in the morning.
8: It is 11 right now in downtown North Bay. We've been talking about the season opener for the North Bay Battalion all morning. It's tonight. It's 7 o'clock Gardens, battalionhockey.com. That's where you get tickets. There is going to be another event happening at the same time at that hockey game. I don't know if you've heard about Madden Larichelle, young, wonderful hockey player. Wonderful family, and diagnosed with bone cancer. So, to help with his fight against bone cancer, they're going to be selling special number 21 t-shirts tonight. Purchase a t-shirt for $20 at the game. All proceeds go to support Madden's family. And that is at tonight's battalion game. Again, it's against the Barrie Colts at 7.
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8: Every time I hear that, I think of Andy Vitunsky, who works for Purelator. And everybody loves Andy, so...

I'm Gareth Reed with this date in rock history for September 18th. This song took 5 years to complete. The lyrics were written based on the idea of losing someone close, using music to connect a person to memories of the past. Though not based on any specific event in the songwriter's life, he did take the name Marianne, mentioned in the song, from his cousin. This is one of six songs that he worked on in his basement from 1968 to 1975 before the band got its record contract. Bass, rhythm, and lead guitar were all recorded by one man and layered in the studio. This song has been named the 39th best hard rock song of all time by VH1. It was included in the Rock and Roll Hall of Fame list of the 500 songs that shaped rock and roll and was ranked 212 on Rolling Stone's 500 greatest songs of all time. Today we celebrate Tom Scholz and the 1976 release of Boston's More Than a Feeling for this date in rock history, September 18th.

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1: Sunny and a high today of 16. Overnight tonight, 4. And then tomorrow, sunny and a high of 17.
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0: 101's Weegen FM, North Bay's Classics. I am Stevon, and we are here on a Friday, about to have ourselves a good one today. So, we'll talk a little bit about survival. Saw something interesting. I thought, hey, let's expand upon that. So sit back, relax, and enjoy, because I got to catch up with the content and the music. So be sure to stick around, because your time at work with me, it starts right now.
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9: Sunny and a high today of 16. Overnight tonight, 4. And then tomorrow, sunny and a high of 17.
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0: 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I am Stevan. I hope you're having a great one. And I want to know from you, before we get to the main show, what are you going to be doing this weekend? Anything fun and exciting planned for the weekend? Or are you kind of just going with the flow? I think I'm actually going to be in North Bay this weekend. My wife wanted to check out this place called Next Round Social. I believe it's a bowling alley. Apparently, we're going to go with some friends. And so that'll be exciting. I'll probably take some pictures. If you see me around, feel free to say hi. Other than that, I got another play-by-play tonight with the West Pacific League. So very excited. Had a lot of fun first time around. I don't know if I can share the audio. I'll find out if I can. If we're in North Bay, I might want to check out a movie called Resident Evil. I heard some good reviews from it. I'd love to see if it's actually done well. So let me know your thoughts. What will you be doing this weekend? Text in 705-475-9915 or let me know over on Facebook.
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0: 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I am Stevon Sires, and we have a whole lot of cool things coming up on today's show. 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
4: Sunny and a high today of 16. Overnight tonight, 4. And then tomorrow, sunny and a high of 17.
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I am Stevan. I hope you're having a great one. And today we're talk a little bit about surviving because Survivor is coming up. I got word that someone locally might be participating, and I thought, hey, why don't we actually talk about that a little bit more? Because I think it'd be quite interesting. So I'd like to know from you, first of all, for the Survivor show itself, would you ever want to be like a contestant on it? Do you think you could make it far? Do you think you could win? Let me know your thoughts on this via the text line, 705-475-9915, or let me know over on Facebook.

0: 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I am Stevan, and I hope you're having a great one. 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
4: Sunny and a high today of 16. Overnight tonight, 4, and then tomorrow, sunny and a high of 17.
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0: You're listening to 106.3 Jet FM North Base Classics. I am Stevan. I hope you're having a great one. And today we're talk a little bit about surviving because Survivor is coming up. I got word that someone locally might be participating, and I thought, hey, why don't we actually talk about that a little bit more? Because I think it'd be quite interesting. So I'd like to know from you. First of all, for the Survivor show itself, would you ever want to be like a contestant on it? Do you think you could make it far? Do you think you could win? Let me know your thoughts on this via the text line, 705-475-9915, or let me know over on Facebook.
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0: You're listening to 106.3 Jet FM, North Bay's Classics. I am Stevon. I hope you're having a great one. And on today's show, we'll be talking a little bit about Survivor. And I thought I'd ask you, if you had a chance to go on Survivor, how well do you think you would do? Personally, I don't know. I think I'd either be like the first one out or like one of the first group to be out, in my opinion. You know, I fish. I can do like a little other things, but like honestly, like MacGyvering and making little things, that's not my thing. I'm a city boy. I hope to get good at those stuff and learn how to kind of make the best with what you got. But for now, I am a weak candidate for that kind of show. So definitely would not be a good strength of mine. I wouldn't represent us quite well. So let me know your thoughts. You think you could do well? Text in 705-475-9915 or let us know over on Facebook.
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0: 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I am Stevon, and I hope you've been having a great time with me today. 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
10: A frost advisory is in effect for the area, with patchy frost expected overnight into tomorrow as temperatures fall to near the freezing mark, possibly damaging plants, trees, and crops. Mainly sunny today with a high of 15, partly cloudy tonight and overnight with a low of 4. Sun and cloud this weekend with highs between 16 and 18 degrees.
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1: Hello and good afternoon. I'm Brad Obey. The Northern Service Deliverers Association says a new report on homelessness is reinforcing the urgency of investing in solutions that recognize the unique housing, health, and service delivery realities of the North. Officials point to a report from Ontario's Financial Accountability Office that shows four of the top 10 areas with the highest rates of homelessness in the province are in the north. They include Nipissing with a rate of 804 per 100,000 population. NASDA is calling on government to develop an integrated Northern Ontario investment scenario combining housing capital, operating funding, mental health and substance use supports totaling nearly $436 million annually over the next decade. The five Near North Board trustee candidates for North Bay and West Nipissing say the province maintaining control of the school board is not a long-term solution and question what's next and what role the elected body will have. They point to the democratic process and giving the community a voice through elected trustees to provide governance, accountability, oversight, and more. Ontario's education minister this week said he has no plans to relinquish the ministry's control over the board anytime soon. We reached out to five candidates to provide a brief statement, garnering their reaction and how they feel this may impact or impede their work as a trustee if elected on October 26th. You can find their replies on our website. Police are renewing their appeal for information about the death of 25-year-old Tyler Panassi of West Nipissing. On September 15th of last year, Panassi was found dead in a remote area near Hardy Lake Road in Torrance, northwest of Gravenhurst, with police then deeming his death to be a homicide. In August, the OPP announced a $50,000 reward for information leading to an arrest and conviction of the person or people responsible. The investigation remains active and police are asking anyone with information about the case to contact the OPP tip line or Crime Stoppers. Fans in the stands will notice something new at Bort Longyear Memorial Gardens. The city says new handrails are being installed over the next few weeks, with a few prototypes currently being tested. Officials are making sure they connect properly to the existing concrete. They say the full installation will be completed in early October, with a handrail at every row of each staircase to provide support for those who need

0: The city adds the final rails will be slightly shorter than the current prototypes, which will help minimize their impact on sight lines. And the Ontario Enduro Series provincial title is on the line as 100 mountain bike racers converge on the city this weekend. The North Bay Mountain Bike Association is hosting what officials call a high-stakes, action-packed doubleheader weekend of races. Competitors' ages span from U12 to Masters. The provincial title race takes place on Saturday at the volunteer-built Three Towers Trail Network, with the series moving to the Laurentian Escarpment Community Trails on Sunday. Spectators are welcome and free at both venues.
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0: In sports, the Toronto Blue Jays are in Texas tonight, opening up a three-game series against the Rangers. In the CFL, Montreal takes on Hamilton, and Toronto's home to Indiana this evening in the WNBA.
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3: A frost advisory is in effect for the area, with patchy frost expected overnight into tomorrow as temperatures fall to near the freezing mark, possibly damaging plants, trees, and crops. Mainly sunny today with a high of 15, partly cloudy tonight and overnight with a low of 4. Sun and cloud this weekend with highs between 16 and 18 degrees. 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

0: You're listening to 106.3 Jet FM, North Bay's Classics. I am Stevon. I hope you're having a great one. And, well, we're talking a little bit about Survivor today, and I want to talk about a few survival scenarios and see if you could actually pull them off. And the first one we're going to talk about today is if you were stuck on an island, right? So here was the scenario that I found online. You are trapped on an island. The island is medium-sized, so you can forage for food, find some other animals that you have to hunt, but you have to come up with your own equipment, your own shelter, and pretty much everything on your own. Help is on the way. They'll be there in 5 days. Can you survive? I'd like to know your thoughts on this via the text line. 705-475-9915 or let me know over on Facebook.
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8: A frost advisory is in effect for the area, with patchy frost expected overnight into tomorrow as temperatures fall to near the freezing mark, possibly damaging plants, trees, and crops. Mainly sunny today with a high of 15, partly cloudy tonight and overnight with a low of 4. Sun and cloud this weekend with highs between 16 and 18 degrees.
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I am Stevon. I hope you're having a great one. And today, we've been talking about things that started off small, but then became pretty big in today's age. And I want to talk about the iPhone, because it wasn't always the number one phone on the market. There used to be something in the early 2010s called the BlackBerry. Kids right now, what's a BlackBerry? Isn't that a fruit? You poor child. I can't believe I'm about to say this unironically. Back in my day, the BlackBerry was the it phone. In fact, it had something called BBM. It was basically like MSN on your phone, but it was exclusively for BlackBerry members, and it wasn't text message. So basically, it worked like iMessage before iMessage. But then Steve Jobs, that madman, he came out with an all-touchscreen phone. And instead of changing with the times, well, here we are today, and you've probably never heard of BlackBerry because it went extinct very quickly. So let me know your thoughts. What are some other things that started slow, but then eventually became the most popular? Text in 705-475-9915 or let me know over on Facebook.

I'm Gareth Reed with this date in rock history for September 18th. This song took 5 years to complete. The lyrics were written based on the idea of losing someone close, using music to connect a person to memories of the past. Though not based on any specific event in the songwriter's life, he did take the name Marianne, mentioned in the song, from his cousin. This is one of six songs that he worked on in his basement from 1968 to 1975 before the band got its record contract. Bass, rhythm, and lead guitar were all recorded by one man and layered in the studio. This song has been named the 39th best hard rock song of all time by VH1. It was included in the Rock and Roll Hall of Fame list of the 500 songs that shaped rock and roll and was ranked 212 on Rolling Stone's 500 greatest songs of all time. Today we celebrate Tom Scholz and the 1976 release of Boston's More Than a Feeling for this date in rock history, September 18th.

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106.3 Jet FM, North Bay's Classics. I am Stevan. I hope you're having a great one. And we have a survival one for you. Survival situation. And I want to know, do you believe that you could hang on? Help will be there in 5 days. You're stranded on an island on your own. It's a medium-sized island. So there's some animals at the back. You can forage for food. You can make your own kind of sleeping area. But can you survive for 5 days? I don't know why the internet made it 5 days. Like, make it hard. Make it like a month or something. I feel like you could survive just in general. Maybe not great, but you could probably do it. But let's go with what the internet said. The honest answer for me is probably not, because I don't know how to MacGyver tools together, so can't go hunting. Maybe I could stick a fish in the water. Maybe. But even so, right, I don't know how to make a fire just the old school way. So unfortunately, even if I can get food, I can't cook the food. So honestly, I think the answer is no. But I'm going to leave that up to you. Do you think you could do it? Text in 705-475-9915 or let me over on Facebook.

0: 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I am Stevon, and your North Bay Battalion kick off their regular season on home ice this Friday against the Barrie Colts. 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
1: 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I am Stevon. I hope you're having a great one. And today we've been talking about survival pretty much all day, right? Could you survive on Survivor? How long would you be a good contestant on that show? We talked about a scenario putting you on an island for a few days. How would you do? And now I'm just going to ask you straight up. And this is going to be a poll on its own up on Facebook. Do you genuinely think, right? And I'm going to say a month because the 5 days, blah, don't like that one. Do you honestly think for a month, right, in any scenario, whether it be stuck on an island, you know, dropped in the middle of, I don't know, Alaska, the Amazon, you have to work your way back to civilization somehow, or just survive. Do you honestly think you could do it? This is going to be a poll, so check it out for yourself. Let me know via the text line, 705-475-9915, or let me know over on Facebook.

0: 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I am Stevan, and as you're listening, you've probably wanted to communicate with me, Mike, or Steph during our shows, but you haven't had the time to stop, text, or call. 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We can absolutely do that as well. So there's so many ways that you can connect with us. 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
12: A frost advisory is in effect for the area with patchy frost expected overnight into tomorrow as temperatures fall to near the freezing mark, possibly damaging plants, trees, and crops. Mainly sunny today with a high of 15, partly cloudy tonight and overnight with a low of 4. Sun and cloud this weekend with highs between 16 and 18 degrees.
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0: You've listened to North Bay's Classics here on 106.3 Jet FM. I am Stevan, and we're just asking you straight up this hour, and it'll be a poll over on Facebook, and a survival scenario. Any scenario. You want to be in the middle of the Amazon? Go for it. You want to be on an island? Go for it. You want to be in the middle of the Arctic? Go for it. Could you potentially either work your way back to civilization or survive for 30 days? I leave that one up to you. Now, personally, nice quick no from Stevan Sires right here, okay? Born in the city, raised in the city. Really do love it out here now, though. I've been out here for a few years. So I am changing slowly but surely, but I have not changed that far enough yet to be like, huh, easy work. Absolutely not. But I'm sure a lot of you can. So feel free to go over to the Facebook page and let me know your thoughts on that poll. And let us know on the text line as well. 705-475-9915.
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9: A frost advisory is in effect for the area, with patchy frost expected overnight into tomorrow as temperatures fall to near the freezing mark, possibly damaging plants, trees, and crops. Mainly sunny today with a high of 15, partly cloudy tonight and overnight with a low of 4. Sun and cloud this weekend with highs between 16 and 18 degrees.
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0: 106.3 Jet FM, North Bay's Classics. I am Stevan. We're here in the final hour of our show. And today, I want to know from you, before we head to the wrap-up, how did it go this week in terms of getting to some of your goals? You feel like you did what you had to? You feel like you ran out of time? Let me know some of your thoughts. For me, I didn't do too well. I didn't get to the gym once. I'm hoping to turn that around over the weekend, at least get to it twice. Maybe later tonight if I can. I don't know. Probably not. But we'll see how it all goes. So let me know your thoughts. Big or small, I want to know it all. How do you feel you did this week in terms of your weekly goals? Text in 705-475-9915 or let me know over on Facebook.
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0: 106.3 Jet FM, North Bay's Classics. I am Stevon. I hope you've been enjoying the program so far. One of the things I want to let you know about is news tip submissions, because this is something that we utilize on our website as well. You know that we try to keep you up to date on all of the things coming in here in North Bay. And if we miss something, this is an opportunity for you to let us know something that's either upcoming or it's happening live right then and there. 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And you can also leave us a photo of what it is. So if it's a traffic jam, you can leave that photo. 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If it's something else, you can let us know in detail and with photos. So be sure to utilize this over on our website at mynorthbaynow.com and submit news tips.
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7: A frost advisory is in effect for the area with patchy frost expected overnight into tomorrow as temperatures fall to near the freezing mark, possibly damaging plants, trees, and crops. Mainly sunny today with a high of 15, partly cloudy tonight and overnight with a low of 4. Sun and cloud this weekend with highs between 16 and 18 degrees.
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0: Southbound. Southbound is wide open. Northbound is going to be a while. It's an RV trailer behind a pickup, upside down.
1: That is an update from Mike, who gave us a call and let us know what's going on Highway 11. That's near Trout Creek, Powassan Trout Creek area. But yeah, let's play that clip once again here just to make sure that we all got that.
0: Southbound is wide open. Northbound is going to be a while. It's an RV trailer behind a pickup, upside down.
1: All right, so keep that in mind in your travels today.

0: 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I am Stevan, and before we get to the main show, I gotta know something from you. How is your weekly goals going? Halfway through the week, and at least on my side, it's I haven't got to the gym yet. I'm hoping I can turn around right after show. I'll try to make some time and get to the gym, make that happen. But haven't gotten to the gym, haven't gotten to the guitar just yet. Been focused on some other stuff. But let me know your thoughts. Hopefully you've been a little bit more on target than me. 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

0: You've been listening to At Work with Stevan here at 106.3 Jet FM, North Bay's Classics. I hope you've enjoyed today's show and the whole week's worth of shows. I want to thank you all for taking some time to listen, engaging with posts, and just being cool. I have a lot of responses now that I'm going to make a community show, which I'll probably put together for next Friday or maybe Wednesday. So be on the lookout for that. Have yourself a fantastic one, and we'll see you next week. But until then, I've been Stevan. This has been your time at work with me. But now it's time to sit back and relax because Steph's got you for the flight home.
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8: A frost advisory is in effect for the area with patchy frost expected overnight into tomorrow as temperatures fall to near the freezing mark, possibly damaging plants, trees, and crops. Mainly sunny today with a high of 15, partly cloudy tonight and overnight with a low of 4. Sun and cloud this weekend with highs between 16 and 18 degrees.
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10: Hey, it's Paul.
8: Paul, how are you, sir?
10: Not too bad. I'm calling about the highway closure. I don't know if it's been reported yet.
8: Yep, the one in Powassan by Proudfoot?
10: Yep.
8: All right.
10: We're sitting here standstill, no movement at all.
8: Last we heard, it was the northbound lane only that's closed, right?
10: Just the northbound lane is completely stopped here.
8: All right, well, hopefully you won't be stuck there too much. You got air conditioning?
10: Yeah. We're good.
8: Oh, you're good? All right, well, just crank up the tunes and enjoy the moment then.
10: That's right.

That was the big breakout hit for Sheryl Crow back in the day. All I Want to Do. Happy Friday, and thank you for being part of this final official Friday of summer edition of the Flight Home with Steph on North Bay's Classics 106.3 Jet FM. There is plenty going on in the area this weekend, and the forecast is looking nice and sunny, albeit a little bit cool, but that's expected, I suppose, at this time of year. We are getting back into a regular routine now, and hopefully that puts us all in a good and maybe even playful frame of mind during these turbulent times. I spent a few weeks on vacation visiting with family, and you know, sometimes with family, siblings specifically, and maybe even your work family, we know each other so well and have for so long that sometimes it's fun to playfully mess with each other. I had a coworker a few years back who used to say, supposedly, instead of the correct, supposedly. And that just happened to be one of those things. It was like nails on a chalkboard for me, but I tried to resist correcting him all the time. But then he used it in a work document, so I pointed it out. He corrected that one, but then later on continued to use supposedly in conversations with me. And then he'd look at me with a little mischievous grin indicating he knew exactly what he was doing, and he was doing it on purpose. And I have 7 siblings, and we've known each other, and we've each done something similar to each other over the years. So today I thought I'd check in with you. What is something that you lovingly do on purpose to annoy someone? You can let me know by reaching out on Facebook at 106.3JET, or you can call or text 705-475-9915. What you gonna do? This is Chilliwack on Jet FM.

0: 106.3 Jet FM North Bay's Classics. Hi there, this is Steph along with you for the flight home. And Monahan's golf tour continues as long as the weather holds. 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
0: Well, we're still dealing with that situation in Powassan. Highway 11 northbound at Prudhomme is closed. Those lanes are closed. Now, we do have a bit of an update from our friend Paul, who's actually out there. And he says that there is a bit of a turnaround, or a go-around, if you will.
6: You get around, you got to turn off at Prudhomme line, you go down the Wheeler Road, and it brings you back out at Powassan.
0: Okay, so that's one way that you can work around if you're heading northbound on Highway 11 in the Powassan area. So let's hear that again.
6: You can get around, you got to turn off at Prudhomme line, you go down to Wheeler Road, and it brings you back out at Powassan.
0: Okay, so that's one way that you can work around if you're heading northbound on Highway 11 in the Powassan area. When we get updates, of course, we'll share them with you. For now, though, a frost advisory in effect for the area. Some patchy frost is expected overnight into tomorrow's temperatures fall to near the freezing mark, possibly damaging plants, trees, and crops. So might need to cover those up or bring them in for this evening. Mainly sunny today with a high of 15, partly cloudy tonight and overnight with a low of 4, and then sun and cloud this weekend with highs between 16 and 18 degrees. 3:23, sunny downtown and 14 degrees.
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0: One of those great classic guitar solos, in fact, double guitar solos of all time. Those are the Eagles with Hotel California, 106.3 Jet FM, North Bay Classics. Perfect song for a sunny summer, albeit the finals for a summer Friday of the year. Hi there, this is Stefan with you for the flight home. And your North Bay Battalion kick off the regular season on home ice tonight. That's against the Barrie Colts. Game time is 7 p.m. at Bort Longyear Memorial Gardens. But if you can, it's a beautiful day for the outdoor pregame tailgate fun that starts at 5. 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

0: 106.3 Jet FM North Bay's Classics. It's the flight home with Steph. And if you've got a favorite local band or artist that you think deserves more ears, more people hearing about them, more people listening to them, send them to madeandplayedincanada.ca. That's where musicians can submit their original songs for free. And they'll be up for consideration for airplay as well. You can now also listen to a bunch of local Canadian artists who submitted their music for consideration already, including some from North Bay, from Powassan, and beyond. There's so much great Canadian music out there. We just want to help people hear it. Check it all out at madeandplayedincanada.ca.
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0: Well, traffic-wise, we haven't received an update in a while from the MTO or anyone else for that matter, but that Highway 11 northbound closure in Powassan at Proudfoot Road, that's been closed since just after 2 due to a collision. As soon as we get information, we'll share it. Frost advisory is in effect for the area. Some patchy frost expected overnight into tomorrow. Temperatures fall to near the freezing mark, possibly damaging plants, trees, and crops. So keep that in mind. Partly cloudy tonight and overnight, a low of 4. Sun and cloud this weekend with highs between 16 and 18 degrees. At 351, partly sunny downtown and 15 degrees.
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1: Hello and good afternoon. I'm Brad Obey. The North Bay Police Service is investigating after over $50,000 worth of damage was done to copper piping at Laurentian Ski Hill. Police say officers responded on Tuesday after Ski Hill staff discovered extensive damage to piping running from a pump hose to a cooling system used to produce snow. It's believed the damage occurred sometime between September 1st and 15th. The investigation remains ongoing and anyone with information is being asked to call the North Bay Police Service. The five near North Board trustee candidates for North Bay and West Nipissing say the province maintaining control of the school board is not a long-term solution and question what's next and what role the elected body will have. They point to the democratic process and giving the community a voice through elected trustees to provide governance, accountability,

0: northwest of Gravenhurst, with police then deeming his death to be a homicide. In August, the OPP announced a $50,000 reward for information leading to an arrest and conviction of the person or people responsible. The investigation remains active, and police are asking anyone with information about the case to contact the OPP tip line of Crime Stoppers. Fans in the stands will notice something new at Bort Longyear Memorial Gardens. The city says new handrails are being installed over the next few weeks, with a few prototypes currently being tested. Officials are making sure they connect properly to the existing concrete. They say the full installation will be completed in early October, with a handrail at every row of each staircase to provide support for those who need it. The city adds the final rails will be slightly shorter than the current prototypes, which will help minimize their impact on sight lines. And the Ontario Enduro Series provincial title is on the line as 100 mountain bike racers converge on the city this weekend. The North Bay Mountain Bike Association is hosting what officials call a high-stakes, action-packed doubleheader weekend of races. Competitors' ages span from U12 to Masters. The provincial title race takes place on Saturday at the volunteer-built Three Towers Trail Network, with the series moving to the Laurentian Escarpment Community Trails on Sunday. Spectators are welcome and free at both venues.
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3: In sports, the North Bay Battalion opens the regular season against Barrie tonight at 7 at the Gardens. The NDA high school football season kicks off today. In senior play, West Ferris is home to Chippewa this afternoon, while Algonquin entertains Collard Hall under the lights at Omershul tonight. The junior Bears host the Barons, with the junior Trojans at home to the Ravens. In OUA soccer, both Nipissing teams are home to Carleton tomorrow. On the diamond, the Blue Jays are in Texas tonight to open a three-game set with the Rangers. Week 7 in the CFL kicks off with Montreal and Hamilton, and Toronto is home to Caitlin Clark and her Indiana Fever in the WNBA.
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3: So that Highway 11 northbound in Powassan is finally now reopened after being closed since just after 2 o'clock due to a collision, so that'll make some people happy, but be careful. Frost advisory is in effect for the area. Some patchy frost expected overnight into tomorrow. Temperatures expected to fall near the freezing mark, possibly damaging plants, trees, and crops if you are tending to any of those. Partly cloudy tonight and overnight, a low 4. Sun and cloud this weekend, highs between 16 and 18. 404, it's partly sunny downtown and 15 degrees.

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0: A frost advisory is in effect in the area, with patchy frost expected overnight into tomorrow morning. Temperatures fall to near the freezing mark, possibly damaging plants, trees, crops, and maybe even your porch goose if you've got one. Partly cloudy tonight and overnight with a low of 4. Sun and cloud this weekend with highs between 16 and 18. At 4:23, partly sunny downtown and 15 degrees.
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2: 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The outdoor pregame tailgate party begins in just a few minutes at 5, so go, troops, go! Also wanted to send a shout-out to the West Ferris Trojan alumni who are gathering this weekend for the 55th anniversary of the school. Clean, green, beautiful North Bay, asking us all to join in the city's fall community-wide cleanup and goods exchange day. And don't forget the North Bay Farmers Market Fall Fest with extended hours tomorrow at the North Bay Museum from 9 a.m. to 2 p.m. Loads to enjoy this weekend, and that's just the tip of the iceberg, and we're expecting sunshine all weekend, too, to do so. So let's get out there.
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2: We had a report from Steve, a listener, that a collision on the bypass northbound just after the entrance to the mall has the left lane closed, so that may affect the traffic this afternoon. I'm not sure what the status is at the moment. This was a few minutes ago, but just be careful if you're heading out that way. A frost advisory in effect for the area. A patchy frost expected overnight into tomorrow. Temperatures expected to fall near the freezing mark, possibly changing or damaging plants, trees, and crops. Partly cloudy tonight and overnight.
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2: Let me finish that up. Partly cloudy tonight and overnight with a low of 4. Sun and cloud this weekend. Highs between 16 and 18. Partly cloudy downtown and 15 degrees with Coldplay on Jet FM.

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1: Hello and good afternoon. I'm Brad Obey. The North Bay Police Service is investigating after over $50,000 worth of damage was done to copper piping at Laurentian Ski Hill. Police say officers responded on Tuesday after Ski Hill staff discovered extensive damage to piping running from a pump hose to a cooling system used to produce snow. It's believed the damage occurred sometime between September

0: anytime soon. We reached out to five candidates to provide a brief statement, garnering their reaction and how they feel this may impact or impede their work as a trustee if elected on October 26th. You can find their replies on our website. Police are renewing their appeal for information about the death of 25-year-old Tyler Panassi of West Nipissing. On September 15th of last year, Panassi was found dead in a remote area near Hardy Lake Road in Torrance, northwest of Gravenhurst, with police then deeming his death to be a homicide. In August, the OPP announced a $50,000 reward for information leading to an arrest and conviction of the person or people responsible. The investigation remains active and police are asking anyone with information about the case to contact the OPP tip line of Crime Stoppers. Fans in the stands will notice something new at Bort Longyear Memorial Gardens. The city says new handrails are being installed over the next few weeks, with a few prototypes currently being tested. Officials are making sure they connect properly to the existing concrete. They say the full installation will be completed in early October, with a handrail at every row of each staircase to provide support for those who need it. The city adds the final rails will be slightly shorter than the current prototypes, which will help minimize their impact on sight lines. And the Ontario Enduro Series provincial title is on the line as 100 mountain bike racers converge on the city this weekend. The North Bay Mountain Bike Association is hosting what officials call a high-stakes, action-packed doubleheader weekend of races. Competitors' ages span from U12 to Masters. The provincial title race takes place on Saturday at the volunteer-built Three Towers Trail Network, with the series moving to the Laurentian Escarpment Community Trails on Sunday. Spectators are welcome and free at both venues.
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3: In sports, the North Bay Battalion opens the regular season against Barrie tonight at 7 at the Gardens. The NDA high school football season kicks off today. In senior play, West Ferris is home to Chippewa this afternoon, while Algonquin entertains Collard Hall under the lights at Omershul tonight. The junior Bears host the Barons, with the junior Trojans at home to the Ravens. In OUA soccer, both Nipissing teams are home to Carleton tomorrow. On the diamond, the Blue Jays are in Texas tonight to open a three-game set with the Rangers. Week 7 in the CFL kicks off with Montreal and Hamilton, and Toronto is home to Caitlin Clark and her Indiana Fever in the WNBA.
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3: A frost advisory is in effect for the area, with patchy frost expected overnight into tomorrow as temperatures fall to near the freezing mark, possibly damaging plants, trees, and crops. Partly cloudy tonight and overnight with a low of 4. Sun and cloud this weekend with highs between 16 and 18 degrees.
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Happy Friday, and thank you for being part of this final official Friday of summer edition of the Flight Home with Steph on North Bay's Classics 106.3 Jet FM. There is plenty going on in the area this weekend, and the forecast is looking nice and sunny, albeit a little bit cool, but that's expected, I suppose, at this time of year. We are getting back into a regular routine now, and hopefully that puts us all in a good and maybe even playful frame of mind during these turbulent times. I spent a few weeks on vacation visiting with family, and you know, sometimes with family, siblings specifically, and maybe even your work family, we know each other so well and have for so long that sometimes it's fun to playfully mess with each other. I had a coworker a few years back who used to say, supposedly, instead of the correct, supposedly. And that just happened to be one of those things. It was like nails on a chalkboard for me, but I tried to resist correcting him all the time. But then he used it in a work document, so I pointed it out. He corrected that one, but then later on continued to use supposedly in conversations with me. And then he'd look at me with a little mischievous grin indicating he knew exactly what he was doing and he was doing it on purpose. And I have 7 siblings and we've known each other and we've each done something similar to each other over the years. So today I thought I'd check in with you. What is something that you lovingly do on purpose to annoy someone? You can let me know by reaching out on Facebook at 106.3JET, or you can call or text 705-475-9915.

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0: Jet FM weather. A frost advisory is in effect for the area with patchy frost expected overnight into tomorrow as temperatures fall to near the freezing mark, possibly damaging plants, trees, and crops. Partly cloudy tonight and overnight with a low of 4. Sun and cloud this weekend with highs between 16 and 18 degrees.
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I'm Gareth Reed with this date in rock history for September 18th. This song took 5 years to complete. The lyrics were written based on the idea of losing someone close, using music to connect a person to memories of the past. Though not based on any specific event in the songwriter's life, he did take the name Marianne, mentioned in the song, from his cousin. This is one of six songs that he worked on in his basement from 1968 to 1975 before the band got its record contract. Bass, rhythm, and lead guitar were all recorded by one man and layered in the studio. This song has been named the 39th best hard rock song of all time by VH1. It was included in the Rock and Roll Hall of Fame list of the 500 songs that shaped rock and roll and was ranked 212 on Rolling Stone's 500 greatest songs of all time. Today we celebrate Tom Scholz and the 1976 release of Boston's More Than a Feeling for this date in rock history, September 18th.

0: 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It's at the end of Ferguson Street at the museum.
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0: A frost advisory is in effect for the area, with patchy frost expected overnight into tomorrow as temperatures fall to near the freezing mark, possibly damaging plants, trees, and crops. Partly cloudy tonight and overnight with a low of 4. Sun and cloud this weekend with highs between 16 and 18 degrees.
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4: A frost advisory is in effect for the area, with patchy frost expected overnight into tomorrow as temperatures fall to near the freezing mark, possibly damaging plants, trees, and crops. Partly cloudy tonight and overnight with a low of 4. Sun and cloud this weekend with highs between 16 and 18 degrees.
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5: A frost advisory is in effect for the area, with patchy frost expected overnight into tomorrow as temperatures fall to near the freezing mark, possibly damaging plants, trees, and crops. Partly cloudy tonight and overnight with a low of 4. Sun and cloud this weekend with highs between 16 and 18 degrees.
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2: September 30th is the National Day for Truth and Reconciliation, also known as Orange Shirt Day. 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The AIDS Committee of North Bay and area will be showing their support by wearing orange on September 30th to honor the survivors of residential schools. 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
2: It's Goods Exchange Day in North Bay this Saturday.
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8: A frost advisory is in effect for the area with patchy frost expected overnight into tomorrow as temperatures fall to near the freezing mark, possibly damaging plants, trees, and crops. Partly cloudy tonight and overnight with a low of 4. Sun and cloud this weekend with highs between 16 and 18 degrees.
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4: A frost advisory is in effect for the area, with patchy frost expected overnight into tomorrow as temperatures fall to near the freezing mark, possibly damaging plants, trees, and crops. Partly cloudy tonight and overnight with a low of 4. Sun and cloud this weekend with highs between 16 and 18 degrees.
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